0: 40. Los 40.
1: Let's get down to business. Give you one more night to get this. We've had a million, million nights just like this. So let's

0: Why aren't you scared of me? Why do you care for me? When we all fall asleep, where do we go?
1: Los 40.
2: Listen.
0: Keep you in the dark. What had you expected?